at the growth we make and turn drops to a puddle and a puddle to a lake. If fate takes us there, I'm still packing a compass. When it goes south, I'll turn it around. How can we make flowers bloom in a frozen tundra? I wonder when we'll figure it out. I'm so sick of the doubt.

Dominican, Puerto Rican, Central America, South America, hola manos arriba.

guide a new course direction. Sparks that ignited a torch I'm new to rest with. Clear vision to challenge a few tests with. Mind's right, my third eye changed perspective. Blueprints and chess played, I plan for. I'm looking at the ones who set a new standard. I know I'm under stress in the best way. So evidently I'm channeling words on a new page to say.